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1: Talking about little things that make you happy. If you want to be a part of the show, go to the iHeartRadio app, hit that talk back mic. Bella, what is that for you?
2: What's the little thing that makes me happy?
1: Uh-huh.
2: My Nespresso machine. I am so obsessed with my Nespresso machine. It makes the most perfect coffee.
1: Uh-huh.
2: I take it with me wherever I go.
1: Yeah.
2: It's like the best coffee ever.
1: You know what? I've had Nespresso and it really is good, which reminds me, I'm going to go get some more coffee right now. If you want to be a part of the show, hit that talk back mic. Little things that make you happy. What is it?
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4: 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Major Lazer. Muse. Snoop Dogg, Weezer, Zara Larsson,
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0: 106. Yeah, you think you got all kinds of time, but you just never know. Time goes so fast, and it's just like in the blink of an eye. So make the most of it. Do what you need to do for not only yourself, but for others. Dedicate your time to doing something special for somebody. Maybe give blood this summer, or maybe, you know, volunteer to do some community work this summer. That would be a good thing.
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2: 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Kenny Chesney. Lainey Wilson. 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

0: 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Well, in case you haven't already heard, America's turning 250 and we're celebrating with $250,000 in cash. 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I love traveling, but I can't win this. You can. 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Your next chance is tomorrow morning.
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2: 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Lainey Wilson. 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
4: 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Cardi B. Goo Goo Dolls. 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
1: I believe this mom may have just cracked the code for taking little kids to the beach. Hey, it's Battle. It's called a backwards beach day. And instead of waking up early, fighting crowds, melting in the hottest part of the day, and dealing with cranky kids who miss naps, you go later, closer to sunset. That way the kids nap first, everybody gets to eat, and by the time you get there, other people are leaving. 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That's beach chess. And I am definitely going to be trying backwards beach day.
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3: 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Kenny Chesney. 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
1: GPS may have ended fights over directions, but car arguments are still alive and well, my friend. 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
3: 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Cardi B. Goo Goo Dolls. Kenny Chesney. Lainey Wilson. 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

0: Your home for Quinn and Cantera, Picks 106. June 14th, 1970, Eric Clapton's Derek and the Dominoes made their live debut in Britain. The group was joined by the late Dave Mason, who played the guitar parts performed by Duane Allman on Layla. At the time, the group had no official name. This was June 14th, 1970. And they suggested the Dynamics to the organizers just before they took the stage. However, the promoter, who knew Clapton by the nickname Derek, accidentally introduced them as Derek and the Dominoes. The name stuck and was used for their entire career.
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2: 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Cardi B. Goo Goo Dolls. Kenny Chesney. Lainey Wilson. Major Lazer. 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